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1: You're Riding with Rowdy.
2: If it seems that people are staying single longer and dating a lot less, you would be right on the money. Oddly enough, a gigantic number of American singles seem to be fine with that. Matter of fact, nearly half of single Americans say they haven't been on a single date in over a year, and they're not really bothered by that. They say it allows them to focus on their health and their career and stress less about the fact that there is only $17 in their checking account and payday isn't until the end of the month.
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5: Here's your MyUSCountry.com weather forecast. Cloudy tonight with a chance for scattered showers. Lows around 45. Winds out of the east, 5 to 10 miles an hour. Highs level off around 59 tomorrow. Sunshine mixed with clouds at times. Tomorrow night, 43. Temps below average Wednesday and Thursday with highs in the low 60s. Slight chance for storms Thursday. From the Weatherology Weather Center, I'm meteorologist Megan Mulford. Right now, 60.
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3: Facebook in review.
4: Friday's date is 9 to 5. And at a number of places, businesses, and organizations, they are unofficially declaring that Dolly Parton Day. Now, if you are a fan of hers, this is worth a look for sure, and you can find a lot of that info when you follow me on Facebook at Rowdy Vision. So what's up with my rowdy friends today? Jake has finally figured out what many of us have known for years. He says sick days from work are for when you are sick of work. This economic advisory comes compliments of Cameron today, who says due to inflation, you can now eat food that has been on the floor for 7.3 seconds. And Billy is what we call a fair man with the bottle. That means he loves his hooch. So this post from him appeared kind of shocking to me. He says, I finally quit drinking for good. Now I drink for evil.
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0: Police in Thailand were certain they had a modern-day moonshiner dead to rights after a tip led to a raid late last week. And sure enough, large barrels were found in his tiny apartment, but the contents, while it was not illegal hooch, it was pair after pair of women's shoes, thousands of them, which might be strange, but it's not illegal. So charges were not filed and the man was not arrested, but it was not a total loss for law enforcement. While police did leave empty-handed, at least they know now where to go for a cheap pair of pumps.
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4: Here's your MyUSCountry.com weather forecast. Cloudy tonight with a chance for showers. Lows dip down to about 45. East winds 5 to 10 miles an hour. 59 tomorrow, a mix of clouds and sun. Tomorrow night, lows around 43. Temps below average Wednesday and Thursday with highs in the low 60s. Slight chance for showers Thursday. From the Weatherology Weather Center, I'm meteorologist Megan Mulford. Right now, it's 58 degrees.
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1: Oh, the Trekkies sure do feel superior to the Star Wars crowd today. And if I were one of them, I'd be popping the brass buttons on my Captain Kirk uniform myself. 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
2: Left-handed people are hopping mad today, and you know what? Their gripe is a legitimate one. They say that new foldable iPhone Apple introduced discriminates against those who are lefties. Their concern is a valid one, because about 10% of the world population is left-handed, and the majority of them feel this foldable iPhone is just too difficult for them to use. Now, Apple, they hadn't responded to this criticism publicly, but we understand there is much scrambling behind the scenes to rectify this oversight and figure out the fastest way they can make $1 billion from it.
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4: Here's your MyUSCountry.com weather forecast. Cloudy tonight with a chance for showers. Lows dip down to about 45. East winds 5 to 10 miles an hour. 59 tomorrow, a mix of clouds and sun. Tomorrow night, lows around 43. Temps below average Wednesday and Thursday with highs in the low 60s. Slight chance for showers Thursday. From the Weatherology Weather Center, I'm meteorologist Megan Mulford. Right now, it's 58 degrees.
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2: Sylvester Stallone is gearing up for the release of his memoir and in a recent interview shared his thoughts on the development of a Rambo prequel. Now, if you didn't know, there's a new John Rambo origin movie that's in the works right now. But Stallone said he had a different idea altogether. He proposed using AI to de-age himself back to his teenage years. But ChatGPT said that was a task that all of the data centers in New Delhi were not capable of completing.
1: You're Riding with Rowdy.
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2: They did it, and Guinness was there to certify it. Those Trekkies who gathered in London last week to set a new world record for the most people simultaneously giving the Vulcan salute. 1,188 were on site, but only 934 actually participated and were able to successfully hold that pose for the full 60 seconds. Well, that leaves 254 nerds unaccounted for, and no one can explain where they went or what they were doing. But you know good and well they weren't trying to meet any women.
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6: Here's your MyUSCountry.com weather forecast. Lows around 45 tonight under cloudy skies with a chance for showers. Easterly winds 5 to 10 miles an hour. Highs around 59 tomorrow. 43 tomorrow night. Temps below average Wednesday and Thursday with highs in the low 60s. Slight chance for showers Thursday. From the Weatherology Weather Center, I'm Staff Meteorologist Megan Mulford. Right now, 58.
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3: Here's your MyUSCountry.com weather forecast. Lows around 45 tonight under cloudy skies with a chance for showers. Easterly winds 5 to 10 miles an hour. Highs around 59 tomorrow. 43 tomorrow night. Temps below average Wednesday and Thursday with highs in the low 60s. Slight chance for showers Thursday. From the Weatherology Weather Center, I'm Staff Meteorologist Megan Mulford. Right now, 58.
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1: This is not just food news, it is a food feat. And it's one for the ages. A Slim Jim that stretches an impressive 429 feet to set a new Guinness World Record for the longest meat snack. This giant Slim Jim was unveiled at Conagra's Omaha campus and surpassed the previous record by a whopping 116 feet. Get this, start to finish, it took Conagra 16 months to make the 70-pound snack, but it took two truck drivers from Peoria about 4 minutes to eat it.
0: This is Riding with Rowdy. 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
2: A delivery driver in St. Louis almost met his maker by the business end of a deadly crossbow last week. And one eager hunter claims he simply overshot his mark while he was trying out his new hunting weapon. Had the driver been in the front seat instead of unloading boxes in the back, he would have been impaled because one of those arrows went right through the windshield. But officers concluded it was just an accident. Though Fish and Wildlife officials are considering updating their safety programs to warn of the dangers of hunting the elusive Amazon van.
0: It's Ridin' with Rowdy.
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5: Here's your MyUSCountry.com weather forecast. Lows around 45 tonight, under cloudy skies with a chance for showers. Easterly winds 5 to 10 miles an hour. Highs around 59 tomorrow. 43 tomorrow night. Temps below average Wednesday and Thursday with highs in the low 60s. Slight chance for showers Thursday. From the Weatherology Weather Center, I'm staff meteorologist Megan Mulford. Right now, it's 57 degrees.
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2: 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And while I am certain he did not comprehend the magnitude of his actions, somebody spent $100,000 that was not theirs. Somebody else wants it back. Later on, the Brisbane Olympics are still 6 years off, but already those who hope to participate in a number of water sports there are saying, wait a minute.
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2: Mike is in trouble, and so is his dad. 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Well, his company wants that money back, and they do not have it. 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On the bright side, though, Mike is only 9 and already has valuable corporate experience because he blew through the entire marketing budget, and somebody else may get fired for it.
3: It's Ridin' with Rowdy.
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6: Here's your MyUSCountry.com weather forecast. Lows around 45 tonight under cloudy skies with a chance for showers. Easterly winds 5 to 10 miles an hour. Highs around 59 tomorrow. 43 tomorrow night. Temps below average Wednesday and Thursday with highs in the low 60s. Slight chance for showers Thursday. From the Weatherology Weather Center, I'm Staff Meteorologist Megan Mulford. Right now, it's 57 degrees.
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2: A double dose of entertainment on the show? Yeah, we've got it today. Whoopi Goldberg is taking a hiatus from The View so she can shoot a movie. Sadly, she promises to return. Madonna will perform live at the 2026 MTV Video Music Awards. That is her first appearance on the show in 23 years. Wardrobe experts spent most of the weekend trying to figure out how to keep her brass bra from sagging. And finally, in sports, the American Gaming Association predicts that we as Americans will bet $29 billion on NFL games this season. You know, that's the one vice that missed me. The only time I gamble is when I go through the drive-thru at Taco Bell.
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2: The 2032 Brisbane Olympic Games have officially approved the Fitzroy River to host rowing and canoeing events. So why is this such a big deal? Because that river is famously home to around 500 saltwater crocodiles. But Olympic officials have dismissed these safety concerns, drawing comparisons to athletes who accept the presence of sharks while they are surfing in the ocean. Organizers maintain that the proper protocols will be in place at the events to protect athletes from these giant reptiles, all led by one single expert who goes by the name of Lefty. And the absolute

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1: 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The good stuff. Back in a few.
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4: Here's your myuscountry.com weather forecast. Lows around 45 tonight, under cloudy skies with a chance for showers. Easterly winds 5 to 10 miles an hour. Highs around 59 tomorrow. 43 tomorrow night. Temps below average Wednesday and Thursday with highs in the low 60s. Slight chance for showers Thursday. From the Weatherology Weather Center, I'm staff meteorologist Megan Mulford. Currently, it's 56 degrees.
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2: This is a conversation piece for sure, and you can be the owner of it. 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I'm sure a lot of you remember her from her film career, which includes Batman, 8 Mile, The Natural, and 9 1/2 Weeks. I think she's being forced to sell that vehicle because she hasn't seen a paycheck in 9 1/2 years.
0: It's Ridin' with Rowdy. 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
4: Here's your MyUSCountry.com weather forecast. Lows around 45 tonight, under cloudy skies with a chance for showers. Easterly winds 5 to 10 miles an hour. Highs around 59 tomorrow. 43 tomorrow night. Temps below average Wednesday and Thursday with highs in the low 60s. Slight chance for showers Thursday. From the Weatherology Weather Center, I'm Staff Meteorologist Megan Mulford. Currently, it's 56 degrees.
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1: A word to the wise. If you are going to steal a gas station employee's car, don't come back an hour later and top off the tank. This happened in Ireland when the employee saw his very own car pull up to the gas pump, so he called police. And because he had parked his car around the back of the building, he didn't even have any idea that it was stolen until the thief returned to fill it up. Well, it was all over in a matter of minutes. The police quickly arrived, the employee got his car back, and that thief, well, he earned 10,000 points on the station's new frequent filler program.
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1: Some people have all the luck, don't they? 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

0: weather forecast. Lows around 45 tonight, under cloudy skies with a chance for showers. Easterly winds 5 to 10 miles an hour. Highs around 59 tomorrow. 43 tomorrow night. Temps below average Wednesday and Thursday with highs in the low 60s. Slight chance for showers Thursday. From the Weatherology Weather Center, I'm Staff Meteorologist Megan Mulford. Currently 54.
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1: Well, I was thumbing from Montgomery. I had my guitar on my back. 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
1: My name is Mackenzie Mullen-Burkhart. I'm a funeral director at Warlene Hoff Funeral Homes. A lot of people kind of have at least some starting point. I don't want to be cremated or I don't want to be buried, you know, and then kind of build off from there. 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And we're here to guide you through everything.
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3: Here's your myuscountry.com weather forecast. Lows around 45 tonight, under cloudy skies with a chance for showers. Easterly winds 5 to 10 miles an hour. Highs around 59 tomorrow. 43 tomorrow night. Temps below average Wednesday and Thursday with highs in the low 60s. Slight chance for showers Thursday. From the Weatherology Weather Center, I'm staff meteorologist Megan Mulford. Currently 54.
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2: weather.
3: Here's your myuscountry.com weather forecast. Cloudy overnight with a chance for showers. Lows around 45. East winds 5 to 10 miles an hour. Highs around 59. Tuesday, sunshine mixed with clouds at times. Lows around 43. Tuesday night, partly cloudy skies. Temperatures a bit below average Wednesday and Thursday with highs in the low 60s. Slight chance of rain showers Thursday. I'm weatherology meteorologist Megan Mulford. Currently 54.
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2: Here's your myuscountry.com weather forecast. Slight chance of rain showers overnight. Otherwise, mainly cloudy skies expected. Lows dip down to about 45. East winds 5 to 10 miles an hour. Sunshine mixed with clouds at times Tuesday. Daytime highs approaching 59. Lows level off around 43 Tuesday night. Partly cloudy skies. From the Weatherology Weather Center, I'm Staff Meteorologist Megan Mulford. Currently 53.
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the old man's face. Front page obituary. He was a millionaire. He left his fortune to some guy he barely knew. His kids were mad as hell.

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3: Here's your MyUSCountry.com weather forecast. Slight chance of rain showers overnight. Otherwise, mainly cloudy skies expected. Lows dip down to about 45. East winds 5 to 10 miles an hour. Sunshine mixed with clouds at times Tuesday. Daytime highs approaching 59. Lows level off around 43 Tuesday night. Partly cloudy skies. From the Weatherology Weather Center, I'm staff meteorologist Megan Mulford. Currently 53.
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3: Here's your myuscountry.com weather forecast. Slight chance of rain showers overnight, otherwise mainly cloudy skies expected. Lows dip down to about 45. East winds 5 to 10 miles an hour. Sunshine mixed with clouds at times Tuesday. Daytime highs approaching 59. Lows level off around 43 Tuesday night, partly cloudy skies. From the Weatherology Weather Center, I'm staff meteorologist Megan Mulford. Currently 53.
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3: Here's your MyUSCountry.com weather forecast. Slight chance of rain showers overnight. Otherwise, mainly cloudy skies expected. Lows dip down to about 45. East winds 5 to 10 miles an hour. Sunshine mixed with clouds at times Tuesday. Daytime highs approaching 59. Lows level off around 43 Tuesday night. Partly cloudy skies. From the Weatherology Weather Center, I'm staff meteorologist Megan Mulford. Currently, it's 52 degrees.
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1: Papa drove a truck nearly all his life. 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
3: Here's your myuscountry.com weather forecast. Slight chance of rain showers overnight. Otherwise, mainly cloudy skies expected. Lows dip down to about 45. East winds 5 to 10 miles an hour. Sunshine mixed with clouds at times Tuesday. Daytime highs approaching 59. Lows level off around 43 Tuesday night. Partly cloudy skies. From the Weatherology Weather Center, I'm staff meteorologist Megan Mulford. Currently, it's 52 degrees.
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3: Here's your myuscountry.com weather forecast. Slight chance of rain showers overnight. Otherwise, mainly cloudy skies expected. Lows dip down to about 45. Winds out of the east, 5 to 10 miles an hour. A mix of clouds and sun Tuesday. Daytime highs approaching 59. Partly cloudy skies Tuesday night. Lows dip down to about 43. From the Weatherology Weather Center, I'm staff meteorologist Megan Mulford. Right now, it's 51 degrees.
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3: Here's your MyUSCountry.com weather forecast. Slight chance of rain showers overnight. Otherwise, mainly cloudy skies expected. Lows dip down to about 45. Winds out of the east, 5 to 10 miles an hour. A mix of clouds and sun Tuesday. Daytime highs approaching 59. Partly cloudy skies Tuesday night. Lows dip down to about 43. From the Weatherology Weather Center, I'm Staff Meteorologist Megan Mulford. Right now, it's 51 degrees.
0: 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Right now.

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3: Here's your myuscountry.com weather forecast. Slight chance of rain showers overnight. Otherwise, mainly cloudy skies expected. Lows dip down to about 45. Winds out of the east, 5 to 10 miles an hour. A mix of clouds and sun Tuesday. Daytime highs approaching 59. Partly cloudy skies Tuesday night. Lows dip down to about 43. From the Weatherology Weather Center, I'm staff meteorologist Megan Mulford. Right now, it's 51 degrees.
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1: Mm-hmm.
2: Like, that's why awful. Do people care so much? I don't.
3: HOAs, man.
2: HOAs are the worst.
3: They're.
2: I know
3: they're,
2: they have
1: the
2: their
1: point
2: purpose.
1: Is they're not, but also they are. It's yeah. it's when they go too far that, especially if she's done it in the past.
2: Yeah.
1: That this is obviously bringing joy to the neighborhood, and some Karen, some Chad had to come in.
3: Chad is the name?
1: I don't know.
2: I thought it was Todd.
1: Well, I was like, Taylor Swift was talking about dads, Brads, and Chads. So I'm with Chad, but sure, Todd. I'll give you a Todd.
3: All right. Thank you.
1: Yeah, sure.
2: Sometimes it's a Doug.
1: Oh, you're right. It's a Doug. This feels like a Doug.
2: Yeah, this does feel like
1: Doug.
2: I
1: think Doug did this.
3: Very, very Dougie.
2: There's like one cool Doug that we know in the world. Thank you, Doug, for being awesome.
1: We love you, Doug.
3: You know who you are.
2: You know who you are. But yeah, anyway, yeah. If somebody puts up their stuff early, whether it's Halloween or Christmas or Thanksgiving, don't give them a hard time. Enjoy it. Enjoy the fruits of their labor. These people are trying to bring joy to your life as well.
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1: Comedian Leanne Morgan is on the phone.
2: I'm so excited to be on with y'all.
1: That's why we like
2: you. I'm a country girl, and I wonder if I've made out with any of y'all.
3: Nope.
2: Have I?
1: Bubba's, Bubba is divorced now, so...
3: I mean, the answer could be yes, but it's probably no. I think I would remember.
1: Yeah.
2: Nobody went to the University of Tennessee in 1983 to 91.
1: 93, 90.
3: That's a long stint, by the way.
1: No.
2: It is a long stint. I dropped out. I just want y'all to know I wasn't there that whole time because I'm not completely stupid.
1: Uh-huh.
2: I mean, I didn't, you know, try hard, but I dropped out and then I went back. But when I hear of names like Bubba and Big D, I think, yep, that's who I would have been attracted to.
1: Yeah, it's, you know, first off.
2: Fun boy.
1: Fun guy. Mm-hmm. And we're just big guys. Big guys. We're hard to kill. Like, you can't stab us.
3: There's so much protective layers.
1: It's not trying to stab us through a mattress. Like, you know.
2: Well, I love it. Mm. I love big old boys.
3: A taser.
2: I was raised farming, you know, because we need everybody to be able to work in the field.
1: That's right. Bubba has a taser joke. Go ahead, Bubba.
3: No, that's all right.
1: We've already moved on.
3: Yeah, I've gone.
1: comedian Leanne Morgan, she's talking about the Emmy award-winning.
3: Award-winning?
1: Shoot Fire on Netflix. It comes called Leanne, and we'll talk more with Leanne Morgan next.
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6: Here's your MyUSCountry.com weather forecast. Slight chance of rain showers overnight, otherwise mainly cloudy skies expected. Lows dip down to about 45. Winds out of the east, 5 to 10 miles an hour. A mix of clouds and sun Tuesday. Daytime highs approaching 59. Partly cloudy skies Tuesday night. Lows dip down to about 43. From the Weatherology Weather Center, I'm Staff Meteorologist Megan Mulford. Right now, it's 51 degrees.
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0: let's tell you, we're so sorry. We messed you up with somebody else. Yep. So look at me. Look at you.
1: I don't think I would have checked.
2: I wouldn't have either.
1: I would have said, oh, well, you know what? I have had it for this long. Blah, blah, blah.
2: I would say you one-upped us.
0: Hey, wow. Oh my gosh.
2: I would say that, yeah.
3: Good job.
0: Thank you.
4: Big D and Bubba, keep rolling after this.
5: Farmers double-cropping soybeans with wheat are expected to see the strongest profit potential. I'm Nicole Heslop with Managing for Profit on Brownfield. University of Illinois ag economist Gary Schnicke tells Brownfield, for most of the past few years, row crop farmers in warmer growing regions have made their acres pay just a little bit more.
6: We are looking at the profitability of wheat and double crop soybeans in southern Illinois, where in Illinois, that's the area where we have wheat, or significant amount of wheat raised yet. And what we find and what we're projecting is that for next year, 2027, wheat double crop soybeans is projected to be more profitable than either corn or standalone soybeans. So that's what we're projecting now. And actually, that's the way it has been for 3 out of the last 5 years.
5: Schnicke says tensions between Russia and Ukraine have been boosting wheat prices, to the point U.S. fall planting decisions could look similar to when the conflict began in 2023.
6: In southern Illinois, we hit a low point in of about just under 500,000 acres. That happened in 2016. We went up in wheat acres and hit what for us was a high. And that happened in 2023 when we had 780,000 acres. That high corresponded to the higher prices associated with Ukraine-Russia conflict. And again, that's what's heating up right now. And again, we're looking at wheat and soybeans and that combination being more profitable again in 2027 because of that. Around here, in many areas, we're beginning harvest now. So in this area, we will have some situations where we can see that wheat flowing in.
5: Schnicke says wheat with double crop soybeans could increase projected returns to $309 per acre, which is $174 per acre higher than just corn and $105 per acre than just soybeans.
6: We've seen some shifting between corn and soybeans. And again, if we have a bit more wheat, that will be taking away from corn and soybeans. But we've seen wheat acres and being a relatively profitable alternative in several areas. Again, that has been a result in recent times of higher wheat prices caused by Ukraine, Russia. Again, the situation spike again. As we're looking at adding wheat, I would note that, you know, if we're adding wheat, we have to consider all the management that goes along with wheat. So making sure we raise wheat profitability is a good thing. Overall, the acres and crops have remained relatively stable. It's just the crops that those acres are devoted to that have been changing a bit over time. We've been fairly stable in recent years. Corn, soybeans have been pretty stable as percent of total, and we'll see if that holds again for next year. And again, if we're going that route, management is a key, and we continue to coming into this fall, we've seen some price increases here recently. That gives us some optimism for the future. So we're looking at what that all means for incomes and management decisions in the coming year.
5: I'm Nicole Heslop with Managing for Profit on Brownfield.
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9: Here's your MyUSCountry.com weather forecast. Partly cloudy skies today with highs around 59. Easterly winds 8 to 15 miles an hour. Tonight, lows around 43. Mainly sunny skies tomorrow, highs around 61. Temps below average Thursday and Friday, with highs in the low 60s. Showers both days. From the Weatherology Weather Center, I'm meteorologist Megan Mulford. Right now, it's 51 degrees.
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0: Chad says, I must be getting stronger with my age. I can now lift $100 worth of groceries with one hand.
1: Kara says, my therapist suggested that I get an emotional support animal, so I got a chicken. It came in a bucket with a side of mac and cheese and a sweet tea. I feel better already.
0: Henry says, I'm old enough to remember when you called the movie theater just to hear the recording tell you the showtimes.
1: Aww. And Carly says, Walmart thinks that I want to put up my Christmas tree and eat turkey in my Halloween costume. I swear it gets earlier every year. Mm-mm. Merry Hollow Thankmas.
0: Happy Hollow Thank. Merry Hollow Thankmas is the best. All right, get a good tweet. Tag us. We'll see it at Big D and Bubba.
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9: Here's your MyUSCountry.com weather forecast. Partly cloudy skies today with highs around 59. Easterly winds 8 to 15 miles an hour. Tonight, lows around 43. Mainly sunny skies tomorrow, highs around 61. Temps below average Thursday and Friday with highs in the low 60s. Showers both days. From the Weatherology Weather Center, I'm meteorologist Megan Mulford. Right now, it's 51 degrees.
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3: 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It's Phil Hunt, everybody.
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2: Oh, my gosh. Am
3: legend.
2: I on the air?
3: Yes, yeah, you're on the
1: don't
3: air.
1: Don't cuss,
3: of course
1: Phil.
3: You're on the air.
2: I am on the air. Okay, good. Great.
3: So we told the story about you and the first day of fall, and, you know, it's and how every single year on the first day of fall, we don't drop the ball anymore.
1: No, not anymore.
3: Because you told us decades ago, boys, capture the moment.
1: Capture the moment.
2: And capture the moment.
3: Well, we're going to do that. We're going to capture the moment right now and ask you how you're doing.
2: Hey, man, we're doing great. We're just enjoying the first day of fall, and I live outside of Washington, D.C. now, and it's not going to feel like fall at all.
1: No, so, man, no.
3: That's what happens. You get false fall and all that stuff in the middle of fall. So,
2: yeah.
3: We just wanted to call and wish you a very happy Phil Hunt Day.
1: Well, yeah.
3: Because
2: oh, man.
3: Every
2: and you guys are the best, and I love you both, and you know that, so... Y'all keep on keeping on.
3: Well,
2: before we
3: hang up, Phil, I just want you to know, I want to reiterate this again, because the day that you reviewed our show to give us, you know, the criticism, constructive criticism, we had George Strait on the show, and you were underwhelmed.
1: Yeah, you didn't even care. You went straight past that. You don't even remember this. Yeah,
2: I've been known to pick men, but that's my problem, and that's what people pay me for. So that's what I do.
1: Picking nits.
3: Phil Hunt, we love you, man, and happy first day of fall.
2: Yeah. Guys, have a good
1: later.
3: You too.
1: Same
3: bye,
1: man. Bye.
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5: weather.
4: Here's your myuscountry.com weather forecast. Partly cloudy skies today with highs around 59. Easterly winds 8 to 15 miles an hour. Tonight, lows around 43. Mainly sunny skies tomorrow, highs around 61. Temps below average Thursday and Friday with highs in the low 60s. Showers both days. From the Weatherology Weather Center, I'm meteorologist Megan Mulford. Currently 50.
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0: Coffee first, bad ideas next. Big D and Bubba.

0: Feels yeah, like that Christmas. Had Nutcracker vibes, right?
1: Yeah.
0: That's all right, though.
1: Okay.
0: Man, you really went out.
1: Oh, I did. I went crazy on getting all this stuff.
0: That's good.
1: Okay, like that one. Here's one. This is kind of supposed to feel like one of those 80s slasher films.
0: Yeah, this is already good.
1: They sound like, what is it, W.C. Fields?
2: W.C. Fields?
1: Man, I like
2: how many do you have?
1: A bunch.
0: It's okay. Really? Oh, my
1: crazy
0: God.
1: On
0: them. Let's just, here's the thing. It's say Halloween. I'm going to approve them.
1: There okay.
0: Check, check, check, check, check.
1: I have one more for you.
0: Oh, okay.
1: Just because I like this one, because it's ghosty and it's beats.
0: Oh, so it's like, yeah, it's dancey remix. I'm down.
1: All right.
0: I'm down.
1: All right, so we're good? Are you approve of all these?
0: Yes.
1: It's almost Halloween. Are you stoked or what?
0: Of course.
3: Don't wander off. Big D and Bubba will be right back.
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4: Here's your MyUSCountry.com weather forecast. Cloudy skies with a few peaks of sun today, with daytime highs approaching 59. Winds out of the east, 8 to 15 miles an hour. Mainly clear skies tonight, lows dip down to about 43. Sunshine mixed with clouds at times tomorrow, high temperatures reach up to 61. Low 60s Thursday and Friday, with scattered showers possible both days. I'm weatherology meteorologist Megan Mulford. Right now, 50.
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3: Hey, good morning, man. Hey, man, this is Tim. I just wanted to call and let you know, good luck on winning that award, man.
2: Oh, thank you, Tim. I mean, dude, I know it sounds so silly and whatever.
1: Don't say it.
2: It is an honor to be nominated.
1: Tim, he did it.
3: Y'all, I've lived everywhere, man. I've heard DJs all over there, but y'all are the best.
2: Well, thank you. Thank you very much. Where are you at right now that there's so much commotion behind you?
3: I'm Tim Green.
2: Yeah, but where are you at, like, right now?
3: In my bedroom, man. Oh. So I can call you and my phone won't reach up.
2: Jim, is that your bed that's squeaking like that?
3: No, man. It's my voice, I guess.
2: No, there's. I could hear some kind of noise behind you. I was like, he's either got cockatiels or.
3: Radio, dude.
2: Oh, okay. Maybe that's a little feedback.
1: Well, Tam, it was nice to talk to you.
2: It's Tam or Jim?
3: Yeah, man. I get up early every morning, man. First thing I do is turn y'all on, man, because y'all sure make my day.
2: Well, again, thank you. Man, I swear I hear something in the background.
3: Very best, man. I really mean that.
1: Oh, it's the radio. Yeah, I gotcha. I thought it was the kids or something.
2: The feedback, the little delay loop.
1: All right. Well, listen, Tim. Thank you, Tim or Jim. Thank you very much. We appreciate it. And
3: y'all have a good day. And God bless.
1: Yeah. God bless you, man.
2: Take care. Bye bye.
3: All right. Bye
0: bye. More Big D and Bubba next.
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1: Is there a rookie that you've been chasing? 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
1: He works way too much for way too little. 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
1: This part of the show is brought to you by Whatnot. Whatnot is really interesting.
2: Carson turned me on to Whatnot, and it's so fun. 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
1: All right, these are the most recognizable three-second intro song of a song. So the first 3 seconds is the most popular. Let's see how well you guys do. Oh, by the way, none of these are country, so it eliminates that. You guys ready?
2: Yeah.
1: All right, answer as fast as you can.
2: Ice, baby. Under pressure.
1: Under pressure.
2: I did both.
3: Never gonna give you up.
1: That's right.
4: Beethoven.
1: That's right.
5: Fur Elise.
3: Bohemian Rhapsody.
1: Uh-huh.
3: Sweet Child of Mine. Smells Like Teen Spirit. Back in
2: AC/DC.
3: Black.
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3: Tainted Love.
4: 20th Century
3: MGM.
4: Fox.
1: Yep, 20th Century
3: Fox. Yeah, there you go.
1: Immigrant Song, that's right.
2: Toxic! Britney's banger.
3: Staying Alive. 007.
1: No.
4: Mission Impossible.
1: That's right.
2: Billie Jean.
3: Pinball Wizard.
1: Yes.
2: No.
3: Bubba O'Reilly.
1: Yep.
3: Crazy Train.
2: Go. It's your birthday.
3: In the club.
1: In Duck Club.
3: Yep.
1: 2, 3.
3: Sweet Home Alabama.
4: Seinfeld.
1: Wow, you guys did really good. Way to go.
0: This is a whole lot of fun for just 17 listeners. Tell everyone you know about the Big D and Bubba Show. It's good karma. More Big D and Bubba next.
6: I'm Brent Barnett on Brownfield. An economist says soaring transportation costs are adding to financial pressure for cattle producers. Josh Maples is with Mississippi State University.
7: We're at the time of the year where we need to be moving stuff and we need to be moving cattle. It's hitting us at a time where we're hauling a lot of things, and especially if you're in drought areas, you may be hauling more hay or hauling more feed or making some cattle movement that you otherwise weren't expecting to make.
6: More news is next. A Northwest Iowa farmer has secured fuel and fertilizer needs for this fall.
8: The barrels are full and the fertilizer is bought.
6: Jolene Reason of Ida Grove tells Brownfield margins are still extremely tight and she hopes Congress can provide additional financial aid to producers. Some ag groups say there's still plenty of unanswered questions about a potential railroad merger between Union Pacific and Norfolk Southern. Michael Dibbern is president of the Nebraska Corn Growers Association.
9: The jury's out. There's some benefits that they talk about on time and efficiencies, and that's great. We want to stay competitive as Brazil and other countries are getting more competitive against us and our production-wise.
6: But he tells Brownfield there's uncertainty about its impact on transportation rates. In USDA's crop progress report, U.S. corn harvest reached 13% completion, and soybeans are 12% harvested. I'm Brent Barnett, Brownfield.
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12: Here's your MyUSCountry.com weather forecast. Cloudy skies with a few peaks of sun today, with daytime highs approaching 59. Winds out of the east, 8 to 15 miles an hour. Mainly clear skies tonight, lows dip down to about 43. Sunshine mixed with clouds at times tomorrow, high temperatures reach up to 61. Low 60s Thursday and Friday, with scattered showers possible both days. I'm weatherology meteorologist Megan Mulford. Right now, 50.
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1: Bubba, what are you all jazzed up about?
2: Well, I was just thinking about how we are getting so close. We are at that point of the year where it is just about to be Elf
1: greatest movie ever made.
2: Elf season!
1: Elf, elf, elf.
5: Go on with what?
10: Well, are you going to sing a song or something, or can I just go back to work?
5: Dude, a song?
2: I'm singing!
5: Yeah. Anything for you, Dad.
2: My sister hates Will Ferrell.
1: Why?
2: I don't know.
5: I'm singing. I'm here with my dad, and we never met, and he wants me to sing him a song. And I was adopted, but you didn't know I was born. So I'm here now. I found you, Daddy. And guess what? I love you. I love you. I love you.
10: Wow. Yeah, that was weird.
1: That was weird.
3: Yep, yep, yep.
1: You know, in the scene, in the shower scene, when she's singing in the shower and he walks in and sings with her?
2: Yeah.
1: She's really singing that. What's her name?
3: Zoe Deschanel.
2: Deschanel. She's actually a really good singer.
1: Yeah. Yeah. She was really doing that. I love that movie.
2: I think she's still on tour. Like, she has, like, a band, like, I forget what it's called, but...
3: Yeah, it's like a boy and girl.
1: So
3: yeah.
1: You go Elf. Yeah. So Elf at number one?
2: Elf is my always go-to. I try to usually make that the first Christmas movie of the year before I dive into anything else. And I know Carson's like already like, it's the Halloween season right now, Bubba. But I just...
3: No, I get it, because I rush Halloween. July 5th is Halloween for me, so yeah. You can rush Christmas. There's nothing wrong with
2: understand
3: rush.
2: How
3: rush
2: I
3: your
2: feel.
3: Joy.
1: Will you watch it at the beginning, the first one you watch, and then you'll watch the other things? And it come back to it at all?
2: Yeah, I might watch Elf two or three times minimum throughout the Christmas
1: stories to get in there.
2: Christmas Story gets in there. I even like the Christmas Story follow up, the number two thing.
1: Yeah, I did too.
3: Yeah, it was good.
2: That
3: it was
2: actually bad. Was surprisingly good.
3: Yeah. For me, though, it's Christmas Vacation. That's our Thanksgiving tradition is after Thanksgiving dinner, we watch Christmas Vacation to start off this
1: Wonderful
3: season.
1: Life is kind of a, everyone's gone to bed and you just kind of hang out.
3: Yeah.
2: Polar Express
1: is pretty good.
2: It was, and I'll go back to it. I say it every year. The Scrooge thing with Jim Carrey, the animated one that Disney did.
3: Forget which... You watched the one with Alistair Finney from like the 30s.
2: That's actually pretty fantastic.
3: I know. It's like a tradition in my house because we love all the old movies.
1: You're right, Bubba. We're getting close. It's almost
2: you
1: here.
2: You can all feel it. We're all getting excited.
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0: federal charges. Federal prosecutors say 48-year-old Daniel Pettit of Portage Township was indicted on charges of damaging an aircraft and discharging a firearm during a violent crime. More help is coming for Minnesota students who are struggling in the classroom. Serve Minnesota is deploying more than 1,400 reading and math core tutors statewide this school year. CEO Julia Quanrud says the need remains significant.
1: Right now, about half of Minnesota students are below grade level benchmarks in reading proficiency, and over half of them are not on grade level for math.
0: The man convicted in the 2025 attacks on two Minnesota lawmakers and their families is due back in federal court today. Van Spelter is scheduled for a status conference this afternoon. This is MNN.
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1: All right, here we go. It's the first day of fall, and we like to throw things off the building for the first day of fall. And today, it's the TVs. Let's go out to Schaefer, who's standing by play-by-play, and Garrett, who is actually the executioner and throwing the things actually off of the off the roof. Hello and good morning, Schaefer.
2: Good morning. Happy fall. Yes, we will be having not one but two televisions be thrown off the fire escape to celebrate the first day of fall.
1: Neither one of these work, so don't hit us up with any of your complaints.
3: One of them does look new, but it came to us broken, and so they said, oh, just keep it. Don't even return it.
1: Hey, so are they different sizes?
2: Yes, they are different sizes.
1: Let's drop the smaller one first.
2: We're dropping the lighter one first.
1: Okay. All right. Well, here we go as we celebrate. Okay. All celebrate together.
2: And let me set the microphone down.
1: Just putting it on the ground. Ooh, wow. That was a good pop.
4: That was a great pop, yeah.
1: And that was the small one?
4: Oh.
3: Wow. Are we going to drop the second one on top of the little one, or are they going to be next? Oh.
4: Oh, he's not listening.
1: Oh.
4: Oh!
2: I'll say this. They're really durable, and they make a great noise when they're falling 20 feet out of the sky.
3: That sounded really good. I think this was a good, positive celebration of fall today.
2: Way to go. In fact, that one TV might actually work better now.
3: Yeah, it might work. Well, happy fall, everyone.
2: Happy fall, y'all.
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6: Here's your myuscountry.com weather forecast. Cloudy skies with a few peaks of sun today, with daytime highs approaching 59. Easterly winds, 8 to 15 miles an hour. Mainly clear skies tonight, lows dip down to about 43. 61 tomorrow, partly cloudy skies. Temperatures below average Thursday and Friday, with highs from the low 60s to the mid 60s. Chance for showers Thursday. I'm weatherology meteorologist Megan Mulford. Currently, it's 51 degrees.
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1: Hey, what's going on? What you up to today?
2: What am I doing today? I am going to be cleaning out the cow shed and basic chores.
3: Dude, I'm excited. Cleaning out the cow shed.
2: Yeah, you want to help?
3: No.
4: So, what's involved in all that cleaning up? What do you got to do?
2: I'm not a big boy. I'm just a small-time guy. So, you take a shovel fork, clean up the gutter ditch. Then you run the skid loader into the shed, put it on a pile, throw it in the manure spreader, spread it out in the field, swap the cows around, clean under them, put new bedding down, clean the calves out, put new bedding down for them.
3: Man,
2: every day.
3: I hope you're making good money with that.
2: Trying to go full time at it.
3: Well, I hope you are, because, you know, first of all, nobody works harder than the American farmer, rancher, and I mean, seriously, there's so much work that goes into everything, and it's physical, laborious stuff.
4: Yeah.
3: I wish there was more importance put on that by society. But that, you know, there's something to be said about hard work and getting something out of that hard work. So
2: I have fun doing it.
3: Well, you know what? If you're having fun with it, that's part of it too. I mean, do what you love, man.
2: There we go.
4: But we're not going to help you.
2: how about I just send you a couple steaks?
3: That's better than ever, man. You're awesome.
4: Well, listen, hey, yeah. have an awesome day. We got to roll here, but enjoy. Thanks for listening, man.
2: Okay, hey, we'll see you.
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0: That's pretty close.
1: You remember we talked to Chris about exactly this?
0: Yeah.
1: And that's when we found out that they have insurance on songs so they don't get sued. Or if they do get sued, they have insurance to cover it. That it's such a thing in the music industry.
0: Yeah.
2: I thought it was a remake, but it's not.
1: Yeah. No, I would love to hear that remake, though, from Chris doing it.
0: Oh, my gosh. Right. Chris would kill that song. Well, we just heard what it is.
1: Yeah. All right. Well,
2: absolutely.
1: Hey.
2: Absolutely. Thank you, guys.
1: See you, man.
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6: Here's your MyUSCountry.com weather forecast. Cloudy skies with a few peaks of sun today, with daytime highs approaching 59. Easterly winds, 8 to 15 miles an hour. Mainly clear skies tonight, lows dip down to about 43. 61 tomorrow, partly cloudy skies. Temperatures below average Thursday and Friday, with highs from the low 60s to the mid 60s. Chance for showers Thursday. I'm weatherology meteorologist Megan Mulford. Currently, it's 51 degrees.
3: U.S. Country 99.9 Criminal Genius is brought to you by Collision Specialists, CSI Austin. In the criminal underworld, it takes a keen mind and careful planning to be successful. Then there are those that possess neither. These are their stories. CSI Austin. When he was arrested for robbing two banks in Pittsburgh back in 1995, MacArthur Wheeler was genuinely incredulous. His logic had been impeccable. Lemon juice is used in invisible ink. Therefore, if he rubbed his face with lemon juice, no one would be able to see his face, right? Well, not so much. Psychologists who studied the case named it the Dunning-Kruger effect, a cognitive bias in which unskilled people are least able to perceive their own incompetence and thus become overconfident. In other words, when people are really dumb, they can't see how dumb they really are. Personally, I would be a little disappointed that they didn't name the case study after me. 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

0: because my teams got better, and then it was, okay, Mark is somebody now in the baseball space. He's not just a funny guy. He's got all these other things.
1: Mm-hmm.
0: So the beginning of my shows is a 10-minute clip now of my entire last 8 years of what, because most people think, oh, you just do a video and you get paid millions. Like, no, there was a lot more to this and that no one's seen.
2: Yeah.
0: So, and now it's able to be like, okay, here's what I've been up to, and everything's just gotten better along the way because I've always been like 2 or 3 years down the road from everybody else.
2: Yeah.
0: I was like, I need to get this going because I was scared because I knew that the videos were never going to last because I can't be a grandpa being like, well, I can't play.
2: Influencers, man, they're here today, gone tomorrow, kind of deal.
0: And I was worried about that.
2: Yeah,
0: so
2: yeah.
0: Then I thought that if I can get on stage eventually, then I could talk about smart. You know, baseball, and then I have a whole other side. You know, there's a prequel to this.
2: And
0: too.
2: Now you're here.
0: I know. I'm on the Big DMO Show, the greatest show I've ever been on.
2: Where are you? Where can people find you? What's your
0: MarkPaulComedy.com? Okay. I got MP3Baseball.com, SoleroShades.com. It's all tied together.
2: All right.
0: Google Travel Baseball Dad, you'll find it.
2: Mark Paul, good guy, man. He's fun. You're going to have a great time. Zany's site, also check out where he's coming all around the country on his website and all his socials, again, at Mark Paul Comedy.
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5: Soybeans, corn, and cattle are higher. I'm John Perkins with a Brownfield Market Update. Speed wins. That's why Stein is focused on delivering higher-yielding genetics faster than the competition, and why they release more new Enlist E3 lines than any other company. Stein has yield. Soybeans are higher with ongoing optimism ahead of Thursday's trade meeting with China. Forecasts for this week have harvest delaying rain in some areas against drier conditions in other areas. November beans are up 15 and a quarter at 13.18 and three quarters. January's 14 and three quarters higher at 13.34 and three quarters. October meals up 6.90 at 361.50. October soybean oil's 9 points higher at 67.79. Corn's higher, watching harvest activity, expecting rain delays in parts of the region and potential quality concerns. There's some talk that China could also buy U.S. corn soon. December's up 11 and a quarter at 538 and three quarters. March is 10 and three quarters higher at 552 and a quarter. And wheat is higher as war continues to severely limit export movement out of the Black Sea for both Russia and Ukraine. December Chicago's up 10 and three quarters at 725. Cotton supported by oversold signals in China talk with December up 236 at 83.50. With technical support, November rice is up 8.5 at 1572.5. Live and feeder cattle are higher, supported by last week's placements numbers. They watch the distribution of this week's show list. October live's up 325 at 219.17. December's up 385 at 220.47. October feeders are 532 higher at 328.82. And hogs are seeing an oversold bounce. The USDA's quarterly hogs and pigs numbers out later this week. October's up 22 at 78.32, and December 77 higher at 69.32. And over in the broader market, crude oil is down sharply, just above $95 a barrel. I'm John Perkins with a Brownfield Market Update.
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8: Here's your MyUSCountry.com weather forecast. Cloudy skies with a few peaks of sun today, with daytime highs approaching 59. Easterly winds, 8 to 15 miles an hour. Mainly clear skies tonight, lows dip down to about 43. 61 tomorrow, partly cloudy skies. Temperatures below average Thursday and Friday, with highs from the low 60s to the mid 60s. Chance for showers Thursday. I'm weatherology meteorologist Megan Mulford. Right now, 52.
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10 rounds of Jose Cuervo by Tracy Byrd. This is Coryell. Jose Cuervo is lucky. They've gotten a lot of PR in country music. I mean, Shelley West has an entire song called Jose Cuervo that came out in 1983. Fast forward to 2002 when Tracy Byrd put out that one, 10 rounds of Jose Cuervo. I wonder if Tracy was inspired by Shelley. Except for Monday, here's Lori Morgan.

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2: Here's your MyUSCountry.com weather forecast. Cloudy skies with a few peaks of sun today, with daytime highs approaching 59. Easterly winds, 8 to 15 miles an hour. Mainly clear skies tonight, lows dip down to about 43. 61 tomorrow, partly cloudy skies. Temperatures below average Thursday and Friday, with highs from the low 60s to the mid 60s. Chance for showers Thursday. I'm weatherology meteorologist Megan Mulford. Right now, 52.
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0: Uh-oh, that probably sounds like somebody's weekend. Drink, swear, steal, and lie. Michael Peterson, this is Corey Allen. Welcome to Tuesday. This is the first official day of fall. Although, you know, with back to school and everything and football already back, it pretty much has already felt like it. But it is the first official day of fall, so if you're waiting for the excuse to go get your pumpkin spice, whatevers, today would be the day to start. Earl Thomas Conley, Somewhere Between Right and Wrong.
1: Well, I'm better.

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2: Minnesota News Network, I'm Tasha Radel. A northern Minnesota man accused of shooting at an aircraft assisting with a wildfire response is now facing federal charges. Federal prosecutors say 48-year-old Daniel Pettit of Portage Township was indicted on charges of damaging an aircraft and discharging a firearm during a violent crime. More help is coming for Minnesota students who are struggling in the classroom. Serve Minnesota is deploying more than 1,400 reading and math core tutors statewide this school year. CEO Julia Quanrud says the need remains significant.
3: Right now, about half of Minnesota students are below grade level benchmarks in reading proficiency, and over half of them are not on grade level for math.
2: The man convicted in the 2025 attacks on two Minnesota lawmakers and their families is due back in federal court today. Van Spelter is scheduled for a status conference this afternoon. This is MNN.
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3: Here's your MyUSCountry.com weather forecast. Cloudy skies with a few peaks of sun today, with daytime highs approaching 59. Easterly winds, 8 to 15 miles an hour. Mainly clear skies tonight, lows dip down to about 43. 61 tomorrow, partly cloudy skies. Temperatures below average Thursday and Friday, with highs from the low 60s to the mid 60s. Chance for showers Thursday. I'm weatherology meteorologist Megan Mulford. Currently, it's 54 degrees.
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by My Woman Man by Ronnie Millsap. This is your classic country. I'm Coryell, continuing the tunes to keep you company this Tuesday. Garth Brooks on the way, Kenny Chesney too. Till then, it's Kevin Sharp. And did you know that you can always listen online? Just another way to always get your classic country favorites. Nobody knows, it's Kevin Sharp. Happy

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Angel of the morning, that's Juice Newton. Here it is, 2026, and we're still wondering if Bubba ever went back to Margie's bar and at least replaced that poor jukebox. Mark Chestnut, Bubba shot the jukebox.

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2: Here's your MyUSCountry.com weather forecast. Sunshine mixed with clouds at times today, with daytime highs approaching 59. Easterly winds 8 to 15 miles an hour. Lows dip down to about 43 tonight. High temperatures reach up to 61. Tomorrow, a blend of clouds and sun. High of 62 Thursday, with a chance of rain showers. 62 Friday. I'm weatherology meteorologist Megan Mulford. Right now, it's 55 degrees.
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And no stranger to the rain, Keith Whitley. It's Coryell. 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

0: 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Country Done Right, next.
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3: Here's your MyUSCountry.com weather forecast. Sunshine mixed with clouds at times today, with daytime highs approaching 59. Easterly winds 8 to 15 miles an hour. Lows dip down to about 43 tonight. High temperatures reach up to 61. Tomorrow, a blend of clouds and sun. High is 62 Thursday, with a chance of rain showers. 62 Friday. I'm weatherology meteorologist Megan Mulford. Right now, it's 57 degrees.
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Those friends that you can call up when you're in a pinch, gosh, they are the best. I've got a couple friends, too, that won't even ask questions. I could call up and say, hey, I need you to grab a pair of goggles, and I need you to meet me at the Walmart parking lot. They wouldn't even ask questions, though they probably should. Find out who your friends are. Tracy Lawrence of Tim McGraw and Kenny Chesney. I'm Coryell. Here's Billy Dean. We Just Disagree. In a way-

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2: Here's your MyUSCountry.com weather forecast. Sunshine mixed with clouds at times today, with daytime highs approaching 59. Easterly winds 8 to 15 miles an hour. Lows dip down to about 43 tonight. High temperatures reach up to 61. Tomorrow, a blend of clouds and sun. High is 62 Thursday, with a chance of rain showers. 62 Friday. I'm weatherology meteorologist Megan Mulford. Right now, it's 57 degrees.
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If you think about it, you say a lot of words in a short amount of time. That's almost like a rap song. Sold. The Grundy County Auction Incident. John Michael Montgomery. I'm Corey L. Don't worry. This is your classic country. Alan Jackson's on the way. Winona 2. 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

0: music has stepped out for a second.
1: 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Direct cash cattle trade activity has been quiet as buyers and sellers prepare for the week ahead. Bids and asking prices have yet to surface. Significant trade volume isn't expected until sometime Thursday or Friday. There was very little business reported by the USDA last week. Dress deals in the north were at $350, which was steady with the previous week's weighted averages, but it remains unclear how much, if any, business transpired in the Southern Plains. Box beef was sharply higher with solid demand for light off ranks. Choice up 550 at 377.44. Select was 359 higher at 356.85. In Nebraska last week, calves and yearlings sold unevenly steady. The USDA says demand was moderate to good. Some of the yearlings were out of backgrounding lots, with most coming off short summer grass, medium and large one feeder steers. 863 to 891 pounds brought 325 to 351.50. Feeder steers 952 to 991 pounds brought 314 to 341.50. Medium and large one feeder heifers 803 to 848 pounds brought 309 to $336. Cash hogs are lower at midday with solid negotiated purchases. Processors continue to have leverage and are able to move needed numbers without having to get aggressive in their procurement efforts. The market's looking ahead to this week's quarterly hogs and pigs report and continues to monitor demand. While there have been some bright spots, there are still long-term concerns about strength in both global and domestic markets. Bears and gilts at the National Daily Direct were down $1.30 with a weighted average of 80.47. Both the Iowa, Minnesota, and the Western Corn Belt had no comparison, but weighted averages of 80.45. Butcher hog prices at the Midwest cash markets were steady at $60. At Illinois, slaughter sows were steady with moderate demand for light to moderate offerings at $43 to $55. And pork values were higher at midday, up $2.33 at $89.31. Bellies, loins, ribs, and hams were all sharply higher. I'm Megan Grebner for Roundfield.
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0: She goes by Winona, but her first name is actually Christina. Tell me why. You're listening to Classic Country. This is Corey Allen. Welcome to Tuesday, but better yet, it's the first official day of fall.
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2: weather.
3: Here's your myuscountry.com weather forecast. Partly cloudy this afternoon with a high of 59. Winds out of the east, 8 to 15 miles an hour. Mainly clear sky.

0: Highs tonight, 43. Highs around 61. Tomorrow, sunshine mixed with clouds at times. High temperatures reach up to 62. Thursday, with a chance of rain showers. 64. Cloudy skies expected Friday. From the Weatherology Weather Center, I'm staff meteorologist Megan Mulford. Currently, it's 58 degrees.
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That's the Charlie Daniels Band with Long-Haired Country Boy. This next one from Garth Brooks, I'll be honest, is very unrealistic. Only two pina coladas? I think once you have two, you're kind of opening up the floodgates for quite a few more. Two pina coladas on your classic country. I'm

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2: Cattle and corn are lower, soybeans are mixed, hogs are higher. I'm John Perkins with a Brownfield Market Update. Stein's devotion to innovation means you can count on them to provide you the best products, get you higher yields and more profitability. Stein has yield. Soybeans are back to mixed right now on the mostly firm side of things. Traders continue to wait for the high-level face-to-face meeting with China later this week. Early harvest activities ahead of average, but there are rain delays in some areas. November beans are up 1.5 at 13.29.5. January's one higher at 13.45. October bean meal's up $4.30 at 370.90. October bean oil's down 64 points, 67.68. Corn is seeing some profit taking as it watches harvest activity. That is including delays in parts of the region, also paying very close attention to yield. Demand continues to be solid, and there's talk China could buy U.S. corn. December's down 3.25 at 5.39¾. March is down 3 at 5.53¾. And wheat's also taking profits, even as rain delays winter wheat planting in some areas. The war between Russia and Ukraine could eventually boost U.S. exports. It hasn't yet, though. December Chicago's down 4.5 at 7.22¼. December Kansas City's 8.25 lower at 7.86¼. December Minneapolis is down 6¾ at 7.39½. Live and feeder cattle are down on profit taking ahead of this week's direct business. Box beef is higher at midday. October live's 257 lower at 218.37. December's down 290 at 219.10. October feeders are 285 lower at 327.40. And hogs are up on short covering with the quarterly inventory numbers out Thursday. October's up 115 at 79.30. December's $1.32 higher at 71.12. And over in the broader market, crude oil's back in positive territory, just back above 96 a barrel. John Perkins, Brownfield.
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Houston by Larry Gatlin and the Gatlin Brothers. Now, this song next might be your wedding song. It is a pretty popular one. If that's the case and you're near your significant other, make sure you give them a little kiss. Otherwise, text them and tell them that you're thinking about them. I Cross My Heart. It's George Strait.

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3: Here's your MyUSCountry.com weather forecast. Partly cloudy this afternoon with a high of 59. East winds 8 to 15 miles an hour. Lows around 42. Tonight, partly cloudy skies. 64 tomorrow, mainly sunny. Slight chance

0: of rain showers Thursday. Highs level off around 63. 64, cloudy skies expected Friday. From the Weatherology Weather Center, I'm meteorologist Megan Mulford. Currently 58.
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Queen of Memphis by Confederate Railroad. This is Coryell. I saw some interesting news out of Dolly Parton's estate. It looks like, allegedly, Brian Seaver, the nephew of Dolly, who we all saw deliver the sad news of her passing on social media, has been fired seemingly out of nowhere as his aunt's chief of security. It's a job he's held for over two decades. TMZ reports that he was sent a termination notice last Wednesday, immediately dismissing him and his security companies from every dollar.

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Take the Girl, Tim McGraw. The music video for International Harvester by Craig Morgan was shot in Wichita, Kansas in 2008. And the background scenes for the shoot and everything, there were local volunteers that helped populate the scenes and farm equipment from local friends. I think that's pretty cool. International Harvester, Craig Morgan. I'm the son.

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2: Here's your myuscountry.com weather forecast. Partly cloudy this afternoon with a high of 59. East winds 8 to 15 miles an hour. Lows around 42. Tonight, partly cloudy skies. 64 tomorrow, mainly sunny. Slight chance of rain showers Thursday. Highs level off around 63. 64, cloudy skies expected Friday. From the Weatherology Weather Center, I'm meteorologist Megan Mulford. Currently 58.
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Tracy Byrd, the keeper of the stars. This is Coryell on your classic country. Ellen Jackson's on the way in a couple minutes. You also get some Toby Keith. Until then, turn it up for Ronnie Millsap. It's Smoky Mountain Rain.

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Hey, if you've got nothing on but the radio, that's totally fine. I just don't need to know. Gary Allen, nothing on but the radio. This is Coryell. Colin Ray next. I think about you.

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2: Here's your MyUSCountry.com weather forecast. Sunshine mixed with clouds at times this afternoon, with daytime highs approaching 60. Easterly winds, 8 to 15 miles an hour. Partly cloudy skies again. Tonight, lows level off around 42. High temperatures reach up to 64. Tomorrow, mainly clear skies. 63 Thursday, with a slight chance for showers. 66 Friday, showers continue. I'm weatherology meteorologist Megan Mulford. Currently, it's 61 degrees.
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Strawberry Wine by Dina Carter, great year-round. Strawberry wine itself to sip on feels like more of a summer drink, and this is the first official day of fall, so maybe switch to something that's got a little maple in it, or spice apple ciders, maybe some pumpkin spice lattes. John Anderson, I'm just an old chunk.

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1: This is Minnesota News Network. I'm John Anderson. Minnesota candidate for Governor Amy Klobuchar announced her health care plan. Klobuchar says her plan will make it cheaper for Minnesotans by reducing premiums, stopping fraud in health care, and lowering prescription drugs.
2: I will use the full authority of the state and the executive branch to expand Minnesota's bulk purchasing of prescription drugs. I will make sure that we have more discounted drugs on the market, generics, biosimilars, and the like.
1: Klobuchar faces Republican Lisa Damith in the election. Fall officially arrives in Minnesota tonight, bringing shorter days and longer nights. Minnesota communities are now losing roughly 3 minutes of daylight each day. That trend will continue until the winter solstice in December, when the state experiences its shortest days of the year. This is MNN.
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0: The Whiskey Ain't Working, Travis Tritt and Marty Stewart. I'm Coryell. It seems that my fantasy team really ain't working. There have been a lot of injuries so far. I'm telling you, I said it early on. I didn't think this was going to be my year. I hope you're having better luck with your fantasy football teams. Coming up in a few minutes, Larry Gatlin and the Gatlin Brothers.
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0: AccessCountry.com weather forecast. Sunshine mixed with clouds at times this afternoon, with daytime highs approaching 60. Easterly winds 8 to 15 miles an hour. Partly cloudy skies again. Tonight, lows level off around 42. High temperatures reach up to 64. Tomorrow, mainly clear skies. 63 Thursday, with a slight chance for showers. 66 Friday, showers continue. I'm weatherology meteorologist Megan Mulford. Right now, 62.
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the gold in California. Larry Gatlin and the Gatlin Brothers. Coryell here. I am one of those folks that needs to write things down to really remember it or absorb it. Now, I do add stuff to my Google Calendar and whatever. I set notifications, reminders on my phone, but I gotta write it into a planner. I do like double the work. Might sound crazy, but I gotta write this down. It's George Strait.

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Steve Warner on U.S. Country 99.9. Good afternoon, Andrew Lacey. Glad to have you along here on this Tuesday. Drying out a little bit with some not rainy weather. Glad to have that. 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
2: Here's your MyUSCountry.com weather forecast. Mainly cloudy skies expected this afternoon with highs around 61. East winds 8 to 15 miles an hour. Lows dip down to about 42. Tonight, partly cloudy skies. Mainly sunny tomorrow, 64. Slight chance for showers Thursday and Friday. Low 60s Thursday, mid 60s by Friday. From the Weatherology Weather Center, I'm meteorologist Megan Mulford. Currently 61.
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Diamond Rio on U.S. Country 99.9. Well, in the late 60s, Johnny Paycheck was basically unsignable for record companies. He was broke, struggling with alcohol abuse. He was homeless at times, addicted to heroin. But fortunately for him, he did have one believer in Billy Sherrill, the longtime producer for George Jones, who had gotten to know Paycheck a bit when he was part of Jones's band under the name Johnny Young. Billy Sherrill came to Paycheck and said, "Look, I'll work with you if you can get clean." Well, Johnny did, and together they put out this song that helped Paycheck get his career back on track, "She's All I Got."

0: to the good era in a few.
1: Direct cattle markets were quiet Monday. Butcher hogs were steady. I'm John Perkins with a Brownfield market update. You better build bigger bins. It's just a suggestion, but regardless, be ready to maximize your per acre profits. Themix Series corn by Stein. Stein has yield. Soybeans and corn are up, watching U.S. harvest activity while waiting for Thursday's trade meeting with China. November beans are 24 and a half higher at 1328. January was up 24 at 1344. December corn was up 15 and a half at 543. March was 15 and a quarter higher at 556 and three quarters. Live and feeder cattle were supported by the midday strength in box beef. October live is up 502 at 220.95. December is 537 higher at 222. October feeders are up 675 at 330.25. And with pork higher at midday, October hogs are up 5 at 78.15. December was $1.25 higher at 69.80. John Perkins, Brownfield.
0: Country done right. 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

Doug Stone on U.S. Country 99.9. Well, this song was written by Tim Nichols and Craig Wiseman after a friend of the duo had been diagnosed with lung cancer. They came up with the title quickly and spent the night writing the song over the phone. Craig Wiseman recalls going into his living room, just lying on the floor in the dark as they talked to each other on the phone and came up with this song. It was very quickly demoed and then recorded by Tim McGraw the same month that his father, Tug, had died of cancer. Here's Live Like You Were Dying.

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3: Here's your MyUSCountry.com weather forecast. Mainly cloudy skies expected this afternoon with highs around 61. East winds 8 to 15 miles an hour. Lows dip down to about 42. Tonight, partly cloudy skies. Mainly sunny tomorrow, 64. Slight chance for showers Thursday and Friday. Low 60s Thursday, mid 60s by Friday. From the Weatherology Weather Center, I'm meteorologist Megan Mulford. Currently 61.
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Kenny Chesney on U.S. Country 99.9. He's headed back to the Twin Cities in May alongside Eric Church and Sheryl Crow. Of course, Kenny last year was part of the 40th anniversary Farm Aid concert held at the University of Minnesota. And this day, September 22nd, 1985, is when the first Farm Aid concert was held in Champaign, Illinois. A star-studded lineup for the first one, in addition to, of course, Willie Nelson, Neil Young, John Fogerty, Bob Dylan. Johnny Cash was part of that first show, as was David Allan Coe, George Jones, Kris Kristofferson, Billy Joel. It was an incredible lineup for that first ever Farm Aid show 41 years ago today. Farm Aid 2026, by the way, is coming up this Saturday in Virginia. Here's Keith Whitley on U.S. Country. And

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3: Here's your MyUSCountry.com weather forecast. Mainly cloudy skies expected this afternoon with highs around 61. East winds 8 to 15 miles an hour. Lows dip down to about 42. Tonight, partly cloudy skies. Mainly sunny tomorrow, 64. Slight chance for showers Thursday and Friday. Low 60s Thursday, mid 60s by Friday. From the Weatherology Weather Center, I'm meteorologist Megan Mulford. Currently, it's 64 degrees.
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Gary Allen and Her Man on U.S. Country 99.9, a song originally recorded by Waylon Jennings. You can find it on his 1990 album, The Eagle. Well, it is officially the first day of fall today. The autumnal equinox officially hits at 7:05 this evening, so I guess you technically have a couple hours of summer left, though certainly the weather in recent days has not exactly felt like it, but the days are certainly getting shorter here across the region as we head officially into autumn. This song was written by a young Kix Brooks back before Brooks and Dunn was formed. Here's the Nitty Gritty Dirt Band on U.S. Country. We made

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1: Minnesota News Network, I'm Sean Maloney. Wilmore police say two men are dead and a third is critically injured after a shooting at Ryle Park Monday night. Officers responded around 8 p.m. and found two victims, ages 19 and 20. One later died at the hospital while the other was airlifted to St. Cloud. A third victim was taken privately to the hospital and was pronounced dead. Investigators say the shooting was not a random act and there is no threat to the public. The BCA is assisting with the investigation. Minnesota Congresswoman Kelly Morrison says the Trump administration keeps piling on and driving up costs for Minnesota families, and now the Head Start Child Care and Education program could face steep cuts.
2: This war in Iran, the tariffs, the trade war, all of this is leading to increased costs of living and uncertainty for Americans and Minnesotans. And doing something like this right now is just really ill-advised.
1: Families of 12,000 children rely on the Head Start programs. And Google is outlining new environmental protections and community investments tied to its proposed data center in Hermantown. Some residents, however, continue to raise concerns about the project's location and potential environmental effects. This is MNN.
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0: well today. And if you're looking for a way to celebrate, the Mower County Historical Society in Austin is hosting its Fall Harvest Celebration this Saturday, 11 a.m. to 2 p.m. at the Mower County Fairgrounds in Austin, Minnesota. 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
2: Here's your MyUSCountry.com weather forecast. Mainly cloudy skies expected this afternoon with highs around 61. East winds 8 to 15 miles an hour. Lows dip down to about 42. Tonight, partly cloudy skies. Mainly sunny tomorrow, 64. Slight chance for showers Thursday and Friday. Low 60s Thursday, mid 60s by Friday. From the Weatherology Weather Center, I'm meteorologist Megan Mulford. Currently, it's 64 degrees.
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When will I be loved? Linda Ronstadt on U.S. Country 99.9, a song originally performed by the Everly Brothers in 1960, but Ronstadt's version in 1975 was a bigger hit than the original, making it to number one on the country chart and number two on the Billboard Hot 100. It's also been covered just numerous times over the years, including by Vince Gill on the soundtrack for the film 8 Seconds. Here's Trace Adkins on U.S. Country.

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2: Here's your myuscountry.com weather forecast. Lows level off around 42. Tonight, under partly cloudy skies, winds out of the east, 5 to 10 miles an hour. Daytime highs approaching 64. Tomorrow, mainly clear skies. Mainly cloudy tomorrow night, lows around 49. Temps below average Thursday and Friday, with highs from the low 60s to the mid 60s. Showers both days. I'm weatherology meteorologist Megan Mulford. Currently, it's 64 degrees.
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0: This is the

Chris Ledoux on U.S. Country 99.9. Well, it should probably go without saying, but if you're going to impersonate someone, it's a lot easier if that person isn't actually around. A 60-year-old man in Arizona has been arrested for pretending to be a police officer. He had fake blue and red emergency lights on his truck and pulled somebody over on the freeway. For some reason, not sure why he thought that was a good idea, but then things took a turn because the man called the real cops for backup. I don't know what he thought was going to happen, but he was arrested at that point for impersonating an officer in addition to other charges. The man told the troopers that the car he pulled over was speeding, running red lights, and he thought they were going to get someone hurt. Yeah, maybe just get the plate numbers and call it in. I don't know, man. Maybe don't try to impersonate an officer. And odds are, if he tried this once, it's probably not the first time he did it. Hey.

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1: Minnesota News Network, I'm Sean Maloney. The Minnesota Department of Ag is accepting applications for two grant programs aimed at helping livestock producers. Up to $1.5 million is available through the Livestock Investment Grant for infrastructure and equipment upgrades, while another $250,000 will help farmers buy equipment to protect herds from avian flu. Applications for both programs are due November 17th. Minnesota's medical cannabis program continues to grow even after recreational marijuana became legal. Office of Cannabis Management Communications Director Josh Collins says the state is seeing a trend that differs from many other states.
2: We've actually had double our enrollment. We're up to about 90,000 registered medical cannabis patients, and that has doubled since 2023 when the legislature made some important changes, including eliminating fees for patients enrolling in the program.
1: The program has been operating now for more than a decade, and the Minnesota Pollution Control Agency has fined Raisley Oil $25,000 for leaking equipment and failing to conduct required testing at its McGregor gas station. The company has since completed the testing, submitted required reports, and fixed the equipment. This is MNN.
3: Having issues when baling corn stalks? You need the 605N Corn Stalk Special Baler from Vermeer that withstands the rigors of baling corn stalks. 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

in Tippin on U.S. Country 99.9. Well, you can celebrate the first weekend of fall in Wabasha this weekend. Their annual Septoberfest celebration continuing, and they've got a packed schedule for this weekend. Saturday in Wabasha, they'll have a vendor market, plenty of live music, food, kids' games and activities, pumpkin carving, face painting, animal rides, and a whole lot more going on over in Wabasha with their Septoberfest continuing. A great way to celebrate the first official weekend of fall. Here's Gary Allen on U.S. Country. Sitting

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3: Here's your MyUSCountry.com weather forecast. Lows level off around 42. Tonight, under partly cloudy skies, winds out of the east, 5 to 10 miles an hour. Daytime highs approaching 64. Tomorrow, mainly clear skies. Mainly cloudy tomorrow night, lows around 49. Temps below average Thursday and Friday, with highs from the low 60s to the mid 60s. Showers both days. I'm weatherology meteorologist Megan Mulford. Currently, it's 64 degrees.
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You ain't much fun. Toby Keith on U.S. Country 99.9. Well, it says here the company that makes Slim Jims recently set a new Guinness record by creating a 429-foot Slim Jim in Omaha. I can only assume as a way to feed a 1,000-foot-tall Randy Savage. Here's Roseanne Cash.

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1: Here's your MyUSCountry.com weather forecast. Lows level off around 42. Tonight, under partly cloudy skies, winds out of the east, 5 to 10 miles an hour. Daytime highs approaching 64. Tomorrow, mainly clear skies. Mainly cloudy tomorrow night, lows around 49. Temps below average Thursday and Friday, with highs from the low 60s to the mid 60s. Showers both days. I'm weatherology meteorologist Megan Mulford. Right now, it's 62 degrees.
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Tracy Lawrence on U.S. Country 99.9. Well, George Lucas is celebrating the grand opening today of a brand new art museum in Los Angeles. Covers about 300,000 square feet. Of course, in about 20 years, he'll CGI another 100,000 on there and pretend it was always there from the beginning. Older.

0: Politico.com, Sean Maloney. Wilmore police say two men are dead and a third is critically injured after a shooting at Rowell Park Monday night. Officers responded around 8 p.m. and found two victims, ages 19 and 20. One later died at the hospital while the other was airlifted to St. Cloud. A third victim was taken privately to the hospital and was pronounced dead. Investigators say the shooting was not a random act and there is no threat to the public. The BCA is assisting with the investigation. Minnesota Congresswoman Kelly Morrison says the Trump administration keeps piling on and driving up costs for Minnesota families, and now the Head Start Child Care and Education Program could face steep cuts.
1: This war in Iran, the tariffs, the trade war, all of this is leading to increased costs of living and uncertainty for Americans and Minnesotans, and doing something like this right now is just really ill-advised.
0: Families of 12,000 children rely on the Head Start programs. And Google is outlining new environmental protections and community investments tied to its proposed data center in Hermantown. Some residents, however, continue to raise concerns about the project's location and potential environmental effects. This is MNN.
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0: Travis Tritt on U.S. Country 99.9. Well, you know, as we get into fall, it's the time of year where we make fun of pumpkin spice being put into everything, but I don't think anybody was clamoring for candy corn flavoring, specifically in beer. It's being released here on a limited basis at select retailers. Someone who tried it described the flavor, saying the sweetness is surprisingly restrained while very much tasting like a wheat beer. The candy corn flavor is present, but supposedly more of a little Halloween flourish rather than something beating over the head with it. One online commenter said it was sick. Not clear if that's because they thought it was a great idea or if they just drank a bottle and weren't feeling great.
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2: Here's your MyUSCountry.com weather forecast. Lows level off around 42. Tonight, under partly cloudy skies, winds out of the east, 5 to 10 miles an hour. Daytime highs approaching 64. Tomorrow, mainly clear skies. Mainly cloudy tomorrow night, lows around 49. Temps below average Thursday and Friday, with highs from the low 60s.

0: to the mid-60s, showers both days. I'm weatherology meteorologist Megan Mulford. Currently, it's 60 degrees.
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John Denver on U.S. Country 99.9, winding down this Tuesday evening as we come up on 7 o'clock and time for me to get out of here. Thanks as always for hanging out with us. Glad to have you along. I'm Andrew Lacey. I will talk to you again tomorrow. I'll leave you with Leanne Womack this evening on U.S. Country. Have a great night.